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1: Hey, it's me, Cappuccino. Happy Saturday, everybody. Coming up, we got some Next for you with that Too Close. I got some Luda with that Southern Hospitality. And how about some Mariah Carey? I got all that and so much more, including some more entertainment news stories for you. But get this, how about giveaways? Y'all know America's about to celebrate its 250th birthday, right? 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So that means start back up on Monday. 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Maybe you got some friends over in LA. Maybe you got some friends over in Colorado. You can go see places you've never seen with some of that money, all right? So tune in and listen out for those keywords starting back up on Monday for a chance to win your share of that $250,000 USA giveaway.
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Hey, it's me, Cappuccino, and thanks for letting me hang out with you guys on this Saturday all up in your ear. Speaking of which, I'm going to put some next episode in your ear. I've got Love the Way You Lie, DJ Cool headed your way, Kanye West with the Heartless, and how about we throw it back with some Criss Cross? Going to make you jump and put on them clothes backwards. You did that? I know I did. I ain't gonna lie. Anyway, make sure y'all stay tuned for that. And of course, some more news stories for you. If you guys had a chance to check out that

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93.9 Jams, HD2, Hawaii's throwback station. What's up, Brian G? Rolling with you on a Saturday. Got throwbacks on the way from Missy Elliott. Get your freak on in about 3 minutes, and I'll tell you how you can see Usher along with Chris.

0: Hawaii's throwback station, 93.9 Jams, HD2. What's up? It's Brian Jake, hanging out with you on a Saturday. Got your throwbacks all weekend long. We got you. Ja Rule living it up on the way. Got Boyz II Men, I'll Make Love to You, and Fugees, Killing Me Softly, yesterday, Juneteenth. But all month long, celebrating Black Music Month with iHeartRadio. 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

0: Mikey's Throwback Station, 93.9 Jams, HD2. What's up, Brian Sheet? Rolling with you on a Saturday. Throwbacks on the way. Got Outkast, Rosa Parks, Neo and So Sick, and Rihanna and Drake. What's my name? Well, Drake is at number one again with Iceman. Now has been atop the albums chart for 40 weeks over his career, which ties him with Adele. He passed Elton John last week. Another big announcement expected soon for Drake, selling a 50% stake in OVO to a major licensing brand. So that's going to be huge. I would say the 18 months that Drake was catching strays, he's made up for it in the last 3 weeks.
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Yeah, yeah. Put it up. Oh! Yeah, yeah. Baby. 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
1: What's up? It's Brian G. Hanging out with you on a Saturday. Got your throwbacks on the way. Got T.I., whatever you like. Tupac and Dr. Dre. Look, California Love and Genuine with Pony. Father's Day tomorrow. A lot of people celebrating this year, which is good. They said 73% of people going to do something to celebrate with their father tomorrow. There's a lot of money being spent, $28 billion, which is a record. Still about $10 billion less than y'all spent on mom, but that's cool. We're getting somewhere. We're letting you do shout-outs on the radio for your father for Father's Day. 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
1: 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You know the old sugar daddy. 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

0: Hawaii's Throwback Station, 93.9 Jams, HD2. Brian G, hanging out with you on a Saturday all weekend long. We got your throwbacks on the way. Got Snoop Dogg, Lil Jen, and Juice. Don't forget Snoop, part of the biggest music event of the year, the iHeartRadio Music Festival in Las Vegas. Still got a few tickets left, AXS.com. Got The Weeknd with The Hills and TLC with Creep. We are shouting out dads for Father's Day, which is tomorrow. 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
1: I would like to shout out my Uncle Anthony, all the sugar daddies, the self daddies, my daddy, everybody's daddy, all the daddies in the city. Happy Father's Day, guys. Okay, I want to give a shout out to my dad, George, and I want to give a shout out to my baby daddy, my fiance, Corey, best fathers in the world. Shout out to all the dads out there.
0: Father's Day tomorrow. Make sure you take care of your dad. Do something for him.
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1: What's up, Brian G? Rolling with you on a Saturday. Got Mariah Carey in 3 minutes. It's Warren G and Nate Dogg.
2: 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We regulate any stealing of his property. 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

0: 93.9 Jams, HD2. Brian G, hanging out with you on a Saturday and all weekend long. We got your throwbacks. Jay-Z, Can I Get It on the way. Got Sean Paul and Temperature. Blackstreet, No Diggity. We are back on Monday with more cash for you. 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

Hawaii's throwback station, 93.9 Jams, HD2. Brian G, hanging out with you on a Saturday. 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We got Nelly Hot in her. And Notorious B.I.G., One More Chance in 4 minutes. It's Akon.

0: Hawaii's Throwback Station, 93.9 Jams, HD2. What's up, Brian G? Hanging out with you on a Saturday. Got your throwbacks on the way. Got Outkast with Hey Ya, Joe I Wanna Know, and Tupac with Changes. I told y'all last week that Snoop Dogg is part of a team that is bringing Tupac to a new video game. It's called Stranger Than Heaven. And while some people think it's a good idea, the developers, they really like it. A lot of people pushing back. Some people say, yeah, just don't sit right with me. It just don't seem right with Tupac celebrating his birthday last week. A lot of people going, yeah, this announcement, the whole thing just kind of feels a little dirty. Maybe when it comes out in 2027, people will feel different. But as of right now, the developer and Snoop Dogg, they love it.
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0: 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Eminem filing a giant lawsuit against a super giant company. What's up, Brian G? Roller with you on a Saturday. Throwbacks on the way. TLC and Waterfalls, Juvenile, Soulja Slim, Slow Motion, and Bell Biv DeVoe with Poison. Eminem filing a $109 million copyright lawsuit against Meta Platforms over claims that 243 songs, including Lose Yourself, all included on the Facebook, Instagram, and WhatsApp music libraries without proper licenses. Meta tried to get it thrown out. The judge said, nah, we're going to go ahead and hear this. So $109 million. How does a company that big not reach out to an artist that big and clear it? Like 243 songs. It's not like a oops, we missed one. 243 songs.
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0: Hawaii's throwback station, 93.9 Jams, HD2, Brian G, hanging out with you on a Saturday. Got your throwbacks on the way. Ice Cube and Mac 10, you could do it. Yeah, yeah, you got Naughty by Nature with Hip Hop Array and Usher. 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

0: 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Back on your radio, Roxy Romeo checking in. Happy Saturday to you. Hope you are having a great weekend. And it is Juneteenth weekend. So if you had yesterday off, I hope you're enjoying your long weekend. And of course, it is also Father's Day weekend tomorrow. So yeah, a lot going on. Coming up in just a few minutes, I do have more of your favorite throwbacks lined up to keep those good vibes going. Shaggy Bombastic, also going to do Bruno Mars, That's What I Like, and Outkast with Miss Jackson. And if the night is young and you are still going to be out and about moving around in these streets, do not leave us behind. You know, wherever you go, whatever you got going on, you can always pull us up on that free iHeartRadio app. And if you lock us into that number one preset spot, it just makes it easier. It makes it faster because once you tap, we'll instantly be connected. We got you.
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1: Montel Jordan, this is how we do it. Got that coming up for you in just a few minutes. Roxy Romeo first, keeping you Saturday night going. Now let's get into Ashanti with Foolish.

0: Hawaii's Throwback Station, 93.9 Jams HD2. Coming up in just a few minutes, J-Lo and Ja Rule with I'm Real. That is setting off more of your favorite throwbacks, plus Coolio Gangsta's Paradise. I'm Roxy Romeo, and earlier this week, a New York Supreme Court judge, Adam Silvera, rejected Russell Simmons' latest attempt to dismiss the civil lawsuit that was filed by a former Def Jam executive against him. So this Jane Doe alleges that Simmons raped her in his New York apartment in the 90s. Simmons has denied any wrongdoing. He tried to get a dismissal based on the fact that he is a resident of Indonesia, but the judge said not so fast. So the lawsuit is still much alive. Simmons' lawyers argued that Jane Doe signed a severance agreement in 1997, which would not allow her to pursue these claims. Doe's lawyer, however, claims that the document was a sham and her signature was forged. The judge agreed that there is a, quote, genuine dispute as it's in, due to its authenticity. So Simmons is being ordered to come back to New York to fight the lawsuit. So we'll see how successful that
1: is. For more information about contests on this station, go to jamshawaii.com/rules.
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0: 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Keeping you rolling through your Saturday night. You're hanging out with your girl, Roxy Romeo. On the other side for you, I do have more of your favorite throwbacks lined up. Going to get things started with Naughty by Nature OPP. Also, Fab and Tamia NCU and Destiny Child will say my name. And come Monday, we are back at it once again with more chances lined up for you to get your hands on your share of $250,000. Yes, with our 250K USA giveaway, $2,500 we got for you. And we give you four chances a day for you to get your hands on that money, all right? We kick it off at 8 a.m. and then we do it again at 11 a.m., 2 p.m. and 5 p.m. So make sure that you are tuned in, because at the top of each hour, we are going to give you a keyword. You have to enter that on our station website, and that automatically puts you in the running. So $2,500, okay, that is nothing to sneeze at. That could definitely do some good. So if you could use some extra money, Monday morning, set that alarm, wake up with us, and be ready to win some cash.
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0: Love's HD2. On the other side for you, DJ Cool, Let Me Clear My Throat is setting off more of your favorite throwbacks, plus T-Pain buy you a drink. I'm Roxy Romeo, and a little glimpse into the future with some good information. So a new study with over 800 CEOs revealed that 99% of them believe that AI layoffs are not only going to continue, but will actually get worse over the next 2 years. So in May, roughly 97,000 jobs were cut, and 40% of them was due to AI. Entry-level positions are the ones that are in the most jeopardy. A number of CEOs said that they do plan to reduce those junior-level positions. So advice from professionals, prepare yourself now. Document the important work that you've done, that you are doing, and feature that work on a personal website or a LinkedIn feature section. Do not wait until your time is up to do this. Most jobs are not publicly posted. So identify like 10, 20 companies that you would like to work for. Reach out to those hiring managers on LinkedIn before you actually need the job, because that can go a long way, right? You know the saying, stay ready so you don't have to get ready.
1: AI has taken over the internet. 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

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Aloha. It's Roxy Romeo. Here are the infamous phone taps with Luther Lufe in Big Boy's Neighborhood Monday morning starting at 6 a.m. on Hawaii's Throwback Station.

0: Hawaii's Throwback Station, 93.9 Jams HD2. Holding you down on your Saturday night, I'm Roxy Romeo. Stay close for Dr. Dre and Snoop, who will be doing a sing at our iHeartRadio Music Festival. Classic, nothing but a G thing. On the other side, that's kicking things off. I got Nelly, Air Force Ones, and Usher with You Make Me Wanna. And there's no way, okay, that Usher is not going to perform that at the R&B tour. I mean, that is such a massively huge song, but he has so many big songs, right? Along with Chris Brown. And listen, it is the biggest show of the year. And in honor of Black Music Month, which we are celebrating all June long, we want to bless you and a guest to be there in the building. We're going to fly you to LA September 25th so you can experience it. And we're rolling out the red carpet because we got you covered. Hotel accommodations, airfare, VIP tickets. But the best part, you are heading backstage, baby, to meet Chris and Usher in person. Literally, once in a lifetime opportunity. So do not miss out on this. All right, iHeart.com. 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
1: In Vogue with My Lovin' is coming up next. Roxy Romeo with a birthday shout out, taking it to the talk back.
2: It's my birthday. I'm 56. Can I get a shout out to me and my besties, me, myself, and I on my born day? 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Thank you.
1: Absolutely. 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I hope you are having an amazing day.

0: 93.9 Jams HD2. Coming up in just a few minutes, Flo Rida and T-Pain with Loewy, setting off more of your favorite throwbacks. Also, Tupac, Dear Mama. I'm Roxy Romeo, and the downward spiral continues for Floyd Mayweather Jr. Yes, he has just been hit with yet another lawsuit. CSI Entertainment. So they sued Floyd, claiming that he took millions of dollars for planned fights with Mike Tyson and Manny Pacquiao before backing out of the deals. The promoter claims that they paid $4.65 million to Mayweather's management team in advance for exclusive rights to the fights. CSI also alleges that Mayweather accepted a separate $150,000 advance and then announced a fight with Greek kickboxer Mike Zambides the next day with another promoter. So as far as this lawsuit goes, Mayweather's lawyers have not made a comment, but I'm like, my God, the fall from grace is crazy.
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1: It was a big, last few days for the Obamas with the opening of the Obama Presidential Center. We will talk about that coming up after Mary J. Be Without You next. I'm Roxy Romeo now with Ice Cube. It was a good day.

enjoy the weekend. And Monday at 8 a.m., we get back to the money with your next shot at $2,500 in the 250K USA giveaway. 93.9 Jams HD2.

0: Hawaii's Throwback Station, 93.9 Jams HD2. Keeping you company on your Saturday night. I'm Roxy Romeo. I hope you're having a great Juneteenth weekend, great Father's Day weekend. Jade, Don't Walk Away is on the way, kicking off more of your favorite throwbacks. Also got T.I., Whatever You Like. And next to it, Too Close. And Thursday, the Obamas had the grand opening ceremony for the Obama Presidential Center. And yesterday for Juneteenth, it officially opened to the public. They did stream the opening ceremony live. If you missed it, make sure you head over to our Black Information Network, BINnews.com. Got the details about the Presidential Center on there. There's also a link that you can watch it for yourself. And Michelle Obama apparently gave a speech that actually brought Barack to tears. I just love the two of them. So yeah, Black Information Network, BINnews.com to check it out.
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0: 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Coming up for you on the flip side, TLC Creep is setting off more of your favorite throwbacks. Also got Lil Jon with Lovers and Friends. I'm Roxy Romeo, and after 11 years, 11 straight years, Chick-fil-A has dropped off the top spot as America's top-ranked fast food chain, taken over by Jersey Mike's. Yes. Jersey Mike's scored 84 out of 100, and they were right behind. Chick-fil-A was 83 out of 100. And this is based on more than 16,000 customer reviews. On top of that, they used different, factors from food quality to order accuracy, staff helpfulness, speed, cleanliness, mobile app performance, and overall experience. And listen, I think I maybe went to Jersey Mike's once, but Chick-fil-A is my spot. And I think that they are always, always outdo themselves. And I don't get mad that they're not open on a Sunday, okay? But their staff, they are always friendly. So now I got to check out Jersey Mike's a little bit more. But yeah, Jersey Mike's number one, apparently.
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1: Holding you down on your Saturday night. I'm Roxy Romeo. Welcome if you are just tuning in. Most definitely got you covered with all your favorite throwbacks to keep your weekend going. Bone Thugs Across the Roads is on the other side. I got Missy Working and Mark Morrison, Return of the Mac. And I love me some Boys to Men. And if you do too, well, listen, we want you to be there to see them do their thing live. You know, they have their Vegas residency. 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

0: 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Holding you down on your Saturday. I'm Roxy Romeo. Definitely appreciate you for tuning in and spending a little bit of it with me. Thank you so much. Going to help close out your Saturday night and keep your Juneteenth weekend going. Fat Joe and Ashanti, What's Love is on the way to kick off more of your favorite throwbacks. Also got Jay-Z, Can I Get A? And if you are a Project Runway fan, Hulu dropped a trailer for season 22 and revealed that alongside the show's regular panel, Heidi Klum, Law Roach, and Nina Garcia will also be Tyra Banks. Yeah, she previously served as a guest judge, but now she will be a permanent fixture. It premieres July 9th, and set to appear as guest judges will be Sierra this season, Niecy Nash, Winnie Harlow, and more. So make sure to tap in. And I will not get to talk to you tomorrow, but happy, happy Father's Day to all of my daddies. Have a great rest of your weekend.
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0: 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Send that little toolbox kit from Lowe's, whatever else. You know what? Never mind. Just hit me on Insta. I'll show you the love back at _GBusiness.
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1: Throwback hip hop and R&B. You play a part in the G-Biz. I got hit up by my homegirl. Shout out to my sis, Angelique Estella, out there, who hit me and said, listen, G, I want you to send some love to my brother, man. He ended up losing his life, sadly, untimely. And they're going to be doing something really special today on Father's Day in honor of him. It's Throwback Hip Hop and R&B. You play a part in the G-Biz. Product of Seaside, California. My man Angelo was a lot to a lot of people. A father, a son, a brother, a business owner, you know, an MMA fighter. And he did a lot of good for a lot of folks out there in the streets. So again, today, Father's Day, June 21st, 1 hour before sunset, they're going to be having a worldwide

0: 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So for all my folks at Seaside, we representing for Angelo Henry. 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Bless her.
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1: 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Here's No Scrubs.

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1: 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Hey, over here saying X, Y, and Z, and I need to know the in-betweens. I'm trying to cross my T's and dot my I's. 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
1: Have you been watching this World Cup action? Oh, my God. Throwback Hip Hop and R&B. You play a part of the G-Biz. I have been enjoying what's going on the field, but also, have you seen the women? Oh, my God. Cape Verde. Boy. Y'all stands is looking better than what was going on the field. But I also wasn't mad at what Congo was out there putting down. Man, and big love to all my Colombian fans. Colombia showed up and showed out. Morocco has done what they've needed to do. Listen, the World Cup has been active. I don't know if you in one of them hubs, whether you might be in Philly or maybe you in Dallas, maybe over there in the Bay, wherever you at, L.A., regardless, if you are watching any of this World Cup action, if you close to it, go outside and hug a soccer fan for me. Ladies, you're looking wonderful. Show up at Mass. What's up, Brazil?
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1: G-Biz in the building, this throwback hip-hop and R&B. 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Two nights, one stage. We're talking about BTS, Cardi B, Major Lazer, Snoop Dogg, and a gang of other folks going to be on this show. 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
1: Throwback hip hop and R&B, play up by the G Biz. Man, I'm gonna go ahead and I'm gonna say it. Listen, Candace, you a nasty mug. Candace hit me up. She wanted to hear some Silk. Freak me. Self explanatory.

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1: 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Throwback hip hop and R&B. You play a part in the G Biz. No, that is not a rhetorical question. I am serious. Do you want to win yourself some cash? 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

0: 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Happy Father's Day once again. Throwback hip-hop and R&B. You play a part in the G-Biz. This is officially my very first Father's Day. My son is here. He's healthy. I am happy. I am elated. I am thankful. To all you fathers out there, it's thankless work, dude. Nobody loves this. Nobody loves us. Even your woman can't say you have the time. You don't even be doing nothing wrong. Regardless, I'm here to tell you, keep your head up. Keep moving forward. If you're there and you're showing up on a daily basis, you're there for those kids, you're in their lives, and you're trying, and you're doing a whole lot. And understand this, if you grew up how I grew up, you're probably doing a whole lot more than the old man did for you. So, much love to all the dads out there. It may be thankless work, but every time your baby smiles and you know they got some decent shoes on their feet, you're doing God's work. In the meantime, between time, man, stay blessed. Have a fantastic day. I'm going to go ahead and go see my son right now. I'm going to go pick him up, literally, and we're going to hang out today. We're going to get some wrestling moves in. We're going to eat some food. We're going to be kicking it. Hit me Instagram, Snapchat, Twitter, and TikTok at _ GBennis. Be back next week, same time, same place. Peace.
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2: Another nice sunny trade wind day today with gusts as high as 20 miles per hour, the high near 86. Tonight, clear skies, the low in the upper 70s. Tomorrow, mostly sunny.
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0: 93.9 Jazz AC2 Hawaii's Throwback Station. The Weekend, the Hills. Dola White hanging with you on this Father's Day morning. Got requests on the way for Snoop Dogg, Jenny Juice, plus T.I. Dead and Gone coming up as well. Right now, it's time to crash out. If you're having a bad weekend, get it up off your chest. Tap that red mic on your iHeartRadio app. Crash out with me. Jonathan, what you crashing out about, homie?
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1: Hey, this is Joe.
0: Joe, are you ready to play random ass trivia for no damn reason, for absolutely nothing?
1: I'm going to try my best.
0: All right, here's how it works. I'm going to ask you a random ass trivia question. If you get the answer wrong, you win absolutely nothing. However, you get the answer right, you also win absolutely nothing. Do you understand?
1: Yes.
0: All right, Joe, here's your question. What song that came out in the year 2000 by Ghostface Killah featured Mary J. Blige and is built around a sample of the Stylistics' You Are Everything?
1: Oh, Jesus. Oh, Lord. I'm sorry, everybody.
0: I'm guessing, oh, Jesus, I'm sorry. It means you don't know. The correct answer is All That I Got Is You, which was a really depressing song. It was a great song. It was just kind of depressing. But anyway, you didn't get that right, which means you won absolutely nothing, but it doesn't really matter. You wouldn't win anything anyway, so who really cares? Thank you so much for playing, Joe.
1: Okay, appreciate it, you guys. Bye.
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0: 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Ludacris, what's your fantasy? Dola White hanging with you on this Father's Day morning. Happy Father's Day to all the dads, man. I've got requests on the way for classic Belvin DeVoe, Poison Plus. Aegon and Snoop, I want to love you. Coming up as well. Right now, got to remind you, every weekday, you have numerous chances throughout the day to win $2,500 in cash as we're celebrating America turning 250. 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

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Coming up, I'll run down the top five songs on this date from 2012. Plus, Rex and Effects Rump Shaker is on the way after Usher. 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

0: 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Flo Rida and T-Pain, low. Dola White hanging with you on this Father's Day morning. Got requests on the way for Jay-Z, Can I Get a Plus? Busta Rhymes, I Know What You Want coming up as well. Right now, let's take it back to 2012. These are your top five songs on this date from 2012. At number five, Nicki Minaj, Bees in a Trap. Number four, Cash Out by Cashin' Out. Remember Cash Out? I wonder what he's doing these days. Number three, Kanye and M, Mercy. Number two, Rihanna and Chris Brown, Birthday Cake. And the number one song on this date in 2012. Why do I keep saying 2014? In 2012, your number one song was Usher, Climax. There you go, your top five from 2012. I got it right that last time.
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2: Another nice sunny trade wind day today with gusts as high as 20 miles per hour, the high near 86. Tonight, clear skies, the low in the upper 70s. Tomorrow, mostly sunny.
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0: 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Ursha, you got it bad. Dola White hanging with you on this Father's Day morning. Got requests on the way for Invo, My Love and Bloods. Lil Jon, Snap Your Fingers coming up as well. Right now it's time to crash out. If you're having a bad weekend, get that up off your chest. Tap that red mic on your iHeart radio app and crash out with me. Greg, what you crashing out about, homie?
1: You want to crash out? Now, I'm sure you had to deal with this in your own particular job profession. 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But at the same time, you got the same degree they got. And guess what? These can't even operate computer.
0: Greg, I feel you. That has happened to me quite a few times in the past. Obviously, it's not happening right now. All my bosses right now are amazing. Just in case they're listening. Keep crashing out. 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Crash out with me.
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Hawaii Throwback Station, 93.9 Jams HD2. It is time for round two, a random ass trivia for no damn reason, for absolutely nothing. 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

0: 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Who is this?
1: Michaela,
0: are you ready to play random ass trivia for no damn reason for absolutely nothing?
1: I am.
0: All right, here's how it works. I'm going to ask you a random ass trivia question. If you get the answer wrong, you win absolutely nothing. However, if you get the answer right, you also win absolutely nothing. Do you understand?
1: Yes, sir.
0: All right, Michaela, here's your question. This R&B megastar also owns 14 Burger King locations. Who am I talking about?
1: Chris Brown.
0: It sounded like you were guessing. And you guessed correctly. Chris Brown is correct. You did it. You won.
1: Yay! Yay!
0: You won absolutely nothing, but you got the answer right. You made your family proud. That's what matters most. Thank you so much for playing, Michaela.
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0: Dola White hanging with you on this Father's Day morning. Happy Father's Day to all the fathers out there, man. Hope you're having a great day. Great morning. Great start to your Father's Day. I've got requests out of the way for Ice Cube. You can do it. Plus, T-Pain, buy you a drink coming up as well. Right now, I got to remind you, it is June. June is Black Music Month, and we're celebrating. 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It's you and them. All thanks to Live Nation, Chris Brown, and Usher. 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

0: 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Coming up, I'll run down the top five songs on this date from 2013. 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
1: She take my money when I'm in need. 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

0: 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J Lo and Ja Rule, I'm real. Dola White hanging with you on this Father's Day morning. Happy Father's Day to all the dads, man. I'm proud to be part of the dad frat. Anyway, get requests on the way for Destiny's Child, Say My Name. Plus, Usher and Alicia Keys, My Boo, coming up as well. Right now, let's take it back to 2013. These were your top five songs on this date from 2013. And number five, Drake, Started From the Bottom, one of my favorite Drake songs of all time. Number four, Justin Timberlake and Jay-Z, Suit and Tie. Number three, Macklemore and Ryan Lewis, The Thrift Shop. Number two, also Macklemore and Ryan Lewis, Can't Hold Us. I don't remember that one. I remember Thrift Shop. I don't remember Can't Hold Us. And your number one song on this date from 2013, they were Sued to Hell and Back. Robin Thicke, T.I. and Pharrell, Blurred Lines. I'm sure they don't perform that anymore either. Marvin Gaye's Estate sued the hell out of them for that song. But anyway, there you go. Your top five from 2013.
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2: 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We regulate any stealing of his property. 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

0: 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Got requests on a wave of TLC, Creed, plus Jeremiah and YG, Don't Tell Them, coming up as well. But right now, it is time to crash out. 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
1: This is Porsche.
0: Porsche, are you ready to play random-ass trivia for no damn reason for absolutely nothing?
1: Yes.
0: All right, here's how it works. I'm going to ask you a random-ass trivia question. If you get the answer wrong, you win absolutely nothing. However, you get the answer right, you also win absolutely nothing. Do you understand?
1: I do.
0: All right, Porsche, here's your question. What R&B star said, "Watch this," during his Tiny Desk performance, resulting in a viral meme?
1: Usher said that, of course.
0: Usher is correct. You did it, Porsche. You got it right. You won. You won absolutely nothing, but you got the answer right. That's what matters most. You made your family proud. Thank you so much for playing, Porsche.
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0: 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Fabulous to me and into you. Dola White hanging with you on this Father's Day morning. Happy Father's Day to all the dads, man. I've got requests on the way for Naughty by Nature, OBB, plus Outkast, So Fresh, So Clean, coming up as well. Right now, I want to remind you, every weekday, starting back tomorrow, we're back on it. 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Tap that red mic on your iHeartRadio. I'm getting to talking. Jayla, what you doing with this money if you win?
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0: 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I don't know what the hell I would have done. Anyway, good luck winning the $2,500. 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

Hawaii's Throwback Station, 93.9 Jams HD2. Coming up, I'll run down the top five songs on this date from 2014. Plus, Busta, Put Your Hands Where My Eyes Can See is on the way after Usher.

0: 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Nelly, hot and her. Dola White hanging with you on this Father's Day. Happy Father's Day to all the dads, man. I've got requests on the way for Ice Cube. It was a good day. Plus, Joe, I want to know, coming up as well. Right now, let's take it back to 2014. These were your top five songs on this date from 2014. And number five, Chris Brown, Loyal. Number four, Jason Derulo and Snoop, Wiggle. Number three, possibly the biggest hit of his career, Pharrell Williams, Happy. Number two, possibly the biggest hit of his career, John Legend, All of Me. And the number one song on this date from 2014, I believe the biggest hit of her career. One of the only hits of her career. Iggy Azalea, Fancy, was your number one song. There you go, your top five from 2014.
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on Wahi's Throwback Station, 93.9 Jams HD2. So we doing it on the Pappy's Day. You got one, hopefully you seen him and called him, you know what I mean? Or you got a map and trying to figure out where he's at. Anyway, we're going to do it like this. We're doing some of that Are You Somebody's. Pappy. Dirty South.

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0: 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Miss Mary J. Blige. That's how we got it going on this Sunday, man. Happy Father's Day to all the fathers out there, double fathers, you know, just brothers that stepped up. Shout to you, man. We salute you. Stay close, man. I got the goodies coming up, the gin and the juice, and maybe some hookup. I can make something happen. Keep it locked after this.
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93.9 Jams HD2 Hawaii's throwback station doing the Freak Me. That's how some of y'all got here. That's how you got a Father's Day, you know? So then we gonna get low on them. Some of y'all was made for this too. This is crazy.

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2: 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Guaranteed human. Mm-hmm.

0: 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We belong together right here on this wonderful radio station, chilling while you rolling around on a Sunday on the Happy Father's Day, man. If you got a pappy, call him, give him a hug. If you don't, I'll be your pappy. Call in. I'll give you some fatherly advice. Stay close. I got some Chris Brown coming up, some Fugees, and some other great hits all after this. Come in, man. Get this hug.
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1: Look. 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

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Hit him with the hey ya. Do it for my brother E1 in this thing. Sunday's going down, you know what I mean? We got the hookup on the tickets, big events, and all you got to say is whoop, there it is.

0: 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Taking them to the hills, a little something for you. Big Von on the radio, keeping it good on the Sunday. Got Jay-Z coming up, a little bit of Akon. And tomorrow, you know, when things get back to work with that good old morning show, some big shows coming out this way, and maybe a little bit of cash. You want to get some of that bread? I'm going to tell you how to get that all after this.
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0: 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Ah, take them back to No Scrubs. Some of those scrubs became fathers. And happy Father's Day to all you scrubs that are reformed. Okay? Let's do it like this little bit of hate and love it.
1: 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Let's take them back.

0: 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A little bit of the foolish coming at doing that. Mr. Shiny out there one time. What you need to want, wonderful Big Von sitting there doing it right for you. Don't forget to go to the contest page, put your name in the hat. We got big events and big things and big giveaways coming off when the big morning show come back in the morning. If your name ain't in it, you can't win it. So if I was you, I'd go do it now. Stay close. I'm not done with you.
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1: The Flow Rider, still trying to stay afloat, baby. Keep doing that. Miss Stacy says she wants a no diggity. We got to do it for her. Make it happen like this on the Sunday. Yeah.